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1: 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Search behavior is changing fast. And here's the real question. 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

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Well, we are cruising through your Thursday. We've got Chic and Aretha Franklin on deck. It's Wild Cherry. Play that funky music on Classic Hits KDLM.

U2 kicks off the Classic Hits Cafe with or without you. How you doing? It's me, Dave Lee. 4 decades of your favorites over lunch. Billy Joel on KDLM.